to check out of my mind. It's hard to get a friend that I can count on. There's nothing left to

We got our buddy Phil Kinsey back up here with his alto to help us do our tribute to Memphis, Tennessee.

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1: For the first time in Japan, Tommy Bolin is gonna sing for you.

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Me and Crazy Janie were making love in the dark, singing our birthday song. 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
1: 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Well, I'm so lonely.

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He said it was a bad dream. I said, holy doc, a world war passed through my brain. 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He said, tell me about it.

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I turned on a record player. It was Martha and the Vandellas.

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She said, when you hear the beep, it'll be 3 o'clock. She said that for over an hour and I hung up.

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Well, some of the people can be part right all of the time. All the people can be some right part of the time. Part of the people can be some right all of the time. But all of the people can't be all right all of the time. Carl Sandburg said that. I'll let you be in my

Somebody request this one. This song we never heard this. This is some of Southside recording. There's, I guess, awesome bootlegs and stuff. It's called Fever.

But when I shut down all the lights, when I turn off all the lights, when I turn down the lights, when I turn down the lights, and when I lay my head on the pillow, I can't stop myself from thinking.